0: Okay, Kane, it's 97.1 FM. 6:49. And I bought a with you, Muhase. Now, in there, 22. And 22nd August 2026. Na Kaihuni say in there. And I connect FM. Western Trade Fair, no air cost war. E Watakra de Mo. And intimaton, sa Eddie Afro Bibia say Muncha and Fahwe. Na Monkota de. Named me Emboye Hina. And pay me more watching and more a coaba. Nami Missa was set on home at the same. Meme who ye pa. 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Na DJ Hans the Miss Killer. 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
1: 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Now, if I hear 1.5 sheep barrel, and they will go back from a wire concrete. Never you go, baby, cry, and sooner the table. 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And only a particular work in the insular disturb one. Yamukani and all the effado. So today being, one way or the other, Udano or a basement, it be at the chicken system, a damn nature, in Suta, on them the Tinuman or about Udenu. More day any day, above Maznara, Uzitano, a the Tinu if you want, then your chance will honest the damn proofy one bag. I'm here. 1.5 shibari cement, one bag, more a mortar. Na as I bought plaster, were done in nature. No, you know. Now, in the minery, you know, I bought most not as plank, Damokoko, and I the tunnel do. I'm on very sharp slope. 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Yeah, that wall nature. Yeah, that wall nature. And soon, but not him wall, Nala, and Nala, and Nala, and Nala, and Nala, and Nala, and Nala, and Nala, and Nala, and Nala, and Nala, and Nala, and Nala, and Nala, and Nala, and Nala, and Nala, and Nala, and Nala, and Nala, and Nala, and Nala, and Nala, and Nala, and Nala, and Nala, and Nala, and Nala, and Nala, Mr. Dan proof, mistake. One bag, cement, one bag. I'm here 1.5 shibari. For Boba Kaho, Monya concrete. Na, but Mazara Shen wo a danimu. In fact, connects now, yeah, 4 connects. Ne, 1 leakage, ota, opipa, inti. So, a 1.5 inch, and another 1/2 inch concrete. Shen wo danimu ni na, yen skid pump. Na, if you ask, what task be a leper that you know. Sent to Wado. Sato task was that on audition to task, no send the concrete in the good task, no the onchi. into the 1,000 and sana ascend the conqueror down proof woman in the street. Say and them na in sooner better than but on to bad than him. Nan so on them the only then so tell down on in time, you know, or them and a temporal gutter liner in sooner or be mala but to wa femina walk or near them. Ebo hude the morning since our tail down on any hude would down on your thief. You, Zaire, can you then say one way or the other, what is, you know, or your baby or your swampy area? Swampy area, baby and sewer, you know, but more than a baby fafra. Concrete, no lancet, and all your foundation, fafra. Nefeshe, and I say, you know, blog na elibelina, or your foundation blog, no. But for your fafra, more than a catana elibele foundation blog, no. There's a free Italy foundation blog, maybe say an obey. So people were flashing or foundation wall, no moon in our son, I am feeling no. A beer now, what didn't you or I between my and a dama on cage? The portrayal was DPC, damn proof cost rubber, damn proof cost. Them DPC or a special rubber on an amazing phone, debiala, yet I use the editor blog and do. Normally, be a black. Na black no on them the rubber different or marketing in missing funny be more wa e bone there on them the winning difference in walk na wa cut a rubber one way or the other or your black but on your the original. In T I genuine the original ones no yeah the abba in T mobile bomb BMBA equa even your them DPC raw baby. Na I your foundation war navy you know as I too blog nursing na and sana I have feeling. So I have feeling the pay we are. We do blog in the level. I have feeling them. We do blog in the level. So at the bottom, and sana I said, oh, German concrete. No. And them German concrete, no, and they did them proofing be best friend. And I have concrete. And that to them special robbery. Now, and that today, we you know, and sana I said, oh, child, oh, there's the thing in concrete. No, sir. And them proofing be the afra. Nebi ashe. And son of Babili, a dana kasan blog na, or yes, a one room or a two room or a chamber and a hall. He lead them blog no. Let them blog na la tumpone leno. Say no be ya. Blog in no srono. Between there, I miss the damn proof no. A dear good as more than I delay blog no. Between my son, the robber and him, and that to the damn robbery. Ya genuine, ya and 6 inches. But a bit of me use for 5 inches blog. A bit of me use for 6 inches block. Nti, edi mo tulu, na edi mo teni di megudu, na wawu unu, abo mo zinayo na edi blog no, adi ndi isisi do. 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Measurement of an here 1.5 hibaru, cement 1 bag, damn proof 1 bag, ned over by the fresh or by ye no da can. But I say concrete ni na or ye flu no. And my eggat wana in sure good we are about no one felicate jamba danim. Baby ye dana instead of the yet to blog one wadana whole round near the pipe shit. Nan chaya shave you near man slope line and suitable gum the baby and yet in Chibong the suitable water and I'm worn on the mouth, say worn or say damn, no so nor yet flow no so. In T said it, yeah. Now, but must let the blog not on the pipeline and say, Nemo me and I am fa, yen fan shay, Nemo more red yet than yesterday on the Pelia Boho Banaza, yen fa damn proof no, yen found 2 screedings, ever done no sir. The blog working in you are highest screening near you know about your from pipe and shenano or end point. My main thing, no, the tennis 2.5 inch mortar, no, all madana, 2 inch mortar, no, all madana, start feeding now. All the thing on the share correct slooper or what dano do. The woman sloop and see 2 inches of a madana, but we're done, no, no, maybe I'll have a 1/2 inch. Who have a pipe and nano pepe, and since you good ara. Now we send from evil, but done who band you. I've been here yet to town, here yet to marble. Your mom was near for damn proof to be in fan fra. May a fancy shake. I must a damp war no more now, then said the tuna. ana hwena ya de bo plastic na na ya de frame no se damp wo mu a the site and hwena ti be a onem de damp proof Mr. Parana friends wa makwan ma damp no 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Eko wa e benya damp proof Mr. Powder. Anaje fuboko onye Razzison. Oya anaje taxi station opposite Hanteman Bank. Eko onye Razzison na oya Brenda Michael. E benya damp proof Mr. Powder. Osanzu wa dam special rubber black na yerekan. Dam special rubber na to blog and na so we have finishing there. Oya DP sa eko akache Brenda Michael there pe. Rubber na wanted to blog and dan sana we si dano. Inyo ba mo bi wo ho ma to. The Mara in a henna, yawa, try smart traffic light, new pussy, Abrasanus, one take revenge. Perko Abrasana, Papa not and POP cement, one more damp proof, Mr. Powder in the mantle. Upon where to walk paint house, upon where Kwan Wara, Echo Wai, Benya Duho. The Mara in a henna, yawa, Kujoku, Yaboko, Nabjo Enterprise, was Assemblies of God, Chapel Dan Lichiwala. The Mara and Auntie Maggie were Kojokrum Market. It was my bet. Ninchanwara or BBR or sent to them special rubber black and I had to blog working and sana yes, I know will be your sense to a damn proof Mr. Powder. Api Yana, ye walk a canon call full route. Young call LC Ventures or you post it to lap your costono. Yakova, even your damn proof. The Mara and Pinson for the call Abna Cement. Painting park in the Echo by Benya View. The Marana Joshua Enterprise or outlet school or Cape Coast Station. The Echo Joshua Enterprise, the Benya Dam Proof in the View. The Marana also school outlet school in Chabine, before able to petrol stand coffin. Echo Joshua Enterprise, the Benya Dam Proof, Mr. Powder View. In fact, you are two applicants on them. I will see. In Tibia, baby, or all young bosom, Nurse or Benno. Nese shishi biato, wamazin anampu ewo advice bi, ana hiya advice bi, ana hiya counseling bi, ana bibi o, fa wuda anuhu, ebi a leakage, ana one way or the other, zayaka wansi mi hivi awa. Ebi tu nusude ebe frame wall, 020-48-66-332, 020-48-66-332. The victim is from 054-754-3774. 054-754-3774. Second D football call, cheap price, our ND Sabrosano, new opposite was second D. Now, Millennium Draft Store, if you got the next store now, or your Yami Castle, Echo Wa, even your damn proof, Mr. Powder, or some sort of special rubber now. Yada to blog and understand a year to Dano. For Chobanan, Nakoho, Nebenya damn proof, Mr. Powder. Maybe maybe I will try it in our Badano, but I'm a Dachi, so it was your fool, me in Chimba, when you're for so if you had any.
0: Okay.
1: It will be your ass.
0: Yes, so yeah, that's a papa, pa, Uncle Joseph. Yami admire besign Akasa. Okay.
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6: 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Zikese Saturday, August 29. 32-inch TV. 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

0: 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Enu obi bia eninti momo modin se mo be ben radio no na motie na e koso na no pe me wo after you gone sacred heart catholic church school our free kojo chrome but me sign so was sacred heart of Jesus. 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Omo e wo fie ha aye ne won e ba be di enkomo na grade no so die wo yiyi ne kama kama pa ani e yesu ku a e wo se wo de wo de chie e de ko bie na etime e bo ano sabre children dying loved everywhere ye wo Facebook e connect 97.1 FM Facebook for like share for comment go on yen kenkan en fa ma Sansu na YouTube at Connect 97.1 FM. 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
0: I think say a good initiative or the able form a de ma Catholic sorry no a walk with your chrome and they wanna at wapeti na a fee a jumedia bain and a moody and cassa and a three point that's on so you I think Zoga be boy me okay no problem
2: okay I would like to say a good morning to our listeners this morning, especially the parishioners from Kojokrum.
0: Okay.
2: Yes. The purpose of this program is to teach and enlighten our Catholic children about the teachings and the doctrines of the church. Yes. And whilst they are growing, they build their Catholic faith that they have been taught.
0: Okay.
2: Yes.
0: Okay. So what's the theme for this year?
2: Well, the theme for this year is train up a child in a way he or she should grow. Proverbs chapter 22, verse 6.
0: Okay.
2: Yes.
0: Okay. Okay. So, do you have some of the activities that is going to happen at the program
2: yes,
0: that
2: please.
0: You can share with us?
2: Well, the program is a week-long program.
0: Okay.
2: We began Tuesday.
0: Mm-hmm.
2: Then we are going to climax our program, God willing, Sunday.
0: Okay.
2: Yes. So, today we have our aerobics for the morning.
0: Mm.
2: After the aerobics, we go on a short break. Then we have our dinner in the evening. Yes, please.
0: Mm. So these are the activities that it's going to happen at the program.
2: Yes, for today.
0: For today.
2: For today.
0: Okay.
2: For today.
0: And what of tomorrow? If or it's going to happen just a day?
1: No, we started last Tuesday.
0: Okay.
1: Tuesday was the arrival and then orientation.
0: Okay.
1: So Wednesday we went for floats.
0: Okay.
1: Around the principal street of Escado and Sekendi.
0: Mm.
1: So when we came, we had a talk
0: and
1: it was about St. Francis of Assisi.
0: Okay.
1: We taught the children about his life.
0: Mm.
1: Then on Thursday we went for excursion
0: at
1: Inzulen Zoo.
0: Oh wow.
1: Yes.
0: Mm.
1: So we came late and yesterday too we had another talk about the church doctrines.
0: Mm-hmm.
1: After we did our exams and then quiz as well.
0: Mm-hmm.
1: So today we came to tell our listeners some of the things that happened during the week. God willing, tomorrow we are going to climax it with a mass with our parish priest, Reverend Father Harrison.
0: Mm. Oh, okay. And yeah, that was papa pa ebusia ye guso anyone a d and como na senye eye Mr. Anthony Edi Candy be to sono. I think say background program no wakebi senye jumedie no esi fabaya no so waka team and so a dasono so Zoga and so abwaye ewoho. Na mami misao benefit ben ena se ye ba ye bit me enya e di every 1 hour mu de wenye bi deda. Na se obi ba be kahua benefits ben ena obi nye free Mr. Tony and Michelle.
3: Pacho se obi ba be ka programming one they will get training on our doctrines. You would have to teach them to build their faith in the Catholic Church.
0: Okay.
3: We are grooming our boys and girls to be good adults, responsible adults in the future.
0: Okay.
3: It's a holistic program where we train them mentally, psychologically, socially, physically, to be healthy, to go out and make impact in our society.
0: Mm.
3: So please, these are some of the benefits that we will derive from the program.
0: Wow. Wow. 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Hello, good morning.
4: I'm fine. How are you too?
0: I'm greeting. Good morning.
4: Good morning.
0: How are you?
4: I'm fine.
0: Okay. Your name?
4: My name is Rafael Wintman in the wind from St. John the Baptist Catholic Church, Adiambra.
0: Allah. Thank you. Okay. And I have a lady here too. So pretty. Hello. Good morning.
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Ebusia, long break, you know. Ebusia, no anti, ena ya dream wo hon. Ah, yeah, this sign 9 days program in the bro say for woman brata cradle mall a yeah bouncy castle or mo media grow a free popcorn and a grow bebre at a twa ye de mammo and tie free ne ya copim 30th August did ye fan kwadani na bra age limit oh be a bit me a baby on say a grow be wa yon call a be mammy yen dibi. 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Balu. Just say agro be brain na ye dia be good takra ni mo. I love Tadi Park no so. And na ye de train war and it if uncle ane bra one kasan so bra na be shabi. Ebi a won be that a semi. Na ye intimin fa grown and chesh so e woho. And it is Saturday, Sunday. And during the weekdays ni na ye jumedi no e woho. Na 22nd, eye neji ya meka se kopim 30th August 2026. 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jumedia de ma wo mo and it's no fully founded tuition and a boarding house and a limited slot ne de busia ye 12 for pet and it can wa na be registered nint me mo deadline no a 4th September 2026. 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

0: 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What about the cancer?
1: I sit in a park on it.
0: Daddy, are you there?
1: No,
0: the only mosquito
1: yes.
0: that bites daddy's armpits
1: yes,
0: husband
1: yes, yeah.
0: mama akos nukunu ba akope
1: error say one bite
0: and
1: yes I was here for me
0: eye Reverend Kofi Asumeni Abebio founder Seekers Bible
1: Seekers Chapel
0: yeah. Okay Ewo library, Takwadi yeah, library. Ochina yeah. Yesum.
1: Yes.
0: And Tiwuni Yemkosum.
1: Amen.
0: Yo. Omo enano payments sa akawana ye babi din komo afa de untold stories.
1: Untold.
0: Ani. 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
1: Oh, enya bronkwa.
0: Oh, daddy me kasem. Enya bronkwa. Just say, near maybe we were silent treatment, and near maybe Briar, ye, a wolf, ye, aye, ye, man, or my, ye, the cool man, man, or so ye, nim say a cool Aha, but be a horn sway a bro, or banny to me, bro, bear man,
1: or over me, dear, maybe.
0: That's why, mammy, come here, you
1: know,
0: Beconosha form, daddy. And it's one nave cancer. Ewo fidye mu hase ya ye babi din komo. 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
2: Yo. 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
0: Omoje wo so.
2: Ya filmu esi. 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
0: So ya filmu bi ye
2: bi. 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Sofu ebo asa. Week in Modini birthday on the 17th. Papa, wherever you are, I salute. Mm. It's your name, so for mommy, I'm some as soon as you know what I'm about to say. Say, be you, Michia Miraso, baby, or will be a Michia, and you'll be out. Marco, so soon, Michia, I don't know, Shaman, I'm a Tommy Wachi, and Tawachi Mordin. Michia Marcos, okay. So, yes, share a seminar at the home. They are meeting me, I can say. Be man no wan ware oba no. Menka se loan nye.
3: Okay.
2: Nemum ade bi wo ho e yesunsun mu ade. Se o kwa koto ade a wi ska na wo de to. U di jwa na e bia betumi aka se o sa ade ma membo besi bi na memfa nshase. But e ba ware a nyo me bi wo ho a. E wo se be man no tumi yi ono ankasa ni sika na otumi de ye. And in a man you who say, or bear man, wa worry, and I be it is a light, na maker, car, or the besheno, Bible, obey a bimpa, and sign ye debesi so, and antuma, obey from you may be wa, and ye very, very, very important, say, a befi bear man who to coom,
1: Abba,
2: and son may be a muddy bussy and be at their sorcerer, and I make an a soon so muddy. The moment I obey you loan. What transfer that ownership to Nipa Oji loan a fini?
3: Okay,
2: kind Bible cry or say, Obia, O dinner can or your boss, O ye na kwa. It's you may be a why, careful, Kakra. And I believe, say, Banu soon who say, O Beman and ya dear, wo ye adwuma wo betumi ahwe no because osha omukọ ji loan wo adwuma mu me very sure cross on an guarantee at the end of the day omo antia ono ne ebeba be so ne mene nti dia make an say e ma edu ba bi na se be ma ne bie na no kase me ware wa me ntu amika nya ne o ma bi I heard a caller also saying that yeah ye nya atime ware o pe me ware wo no
0: ani
2: e wa no enya access to know with sex
0: yes
2: and then e better sa ntime ware me ware be 4 years no ware no na se na dwene se me ware
0: yes
2: na fe wankasa wo di wo sika e ye ne o ma bi na wankasa wo tututu ne o ma bi wankasa wo hyehye relationship no wo hyehye
0: yes
2: nti by the time ware ne be ba na mo be se mo tena na we expect se be ma no onye se be ma no ontumi oni me ye
0: yeah
2: because one fan she no debi ameka se nyamisi ye yaboa fo ba ye mo anu ma be ma ni mbisa e ya mo mbisa
0: okay
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0: okay
2: it is such a me ma no wo twen mo bisa mo anu poti
0: okay
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0: okay
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0: I know I don't know okay mami me da se daddy
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0: yeah
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0: yeah
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0: yeah
1: cause me ma hu bida eh I was sorry. Born in Yajma, or born in the endless, and not a tarant horse. And a hard drink.
2: And with the bank, Nidian, oh, Ayana, that concept of and the two shall be one.
1: You're
2: misinterpreting.
0: Yeah. Okay.
2: Nipe Bia, what you said, that daddy can maturity is very, very important.
1: Very important.
2: Knowing, say, Obermana, and anything, on your very active. I'm taking care of everything.
0: Yeah.
2: So you don't go to the extent to say, you open up everything to him because obey to me and how I
0: sure.
2: Into Bibi at Tisano, even with your bank ATM, what's the
1: card.
2: Name? I didn't have your bond preference. Code.
0: Pin, okay.
1: Pinko, code.
2: You better be a Tisano. And yet, Timodino, bear your safety. Because if you had kept this money with a new pin coder, I'm going to mean ye.
0: Yeah.
2: Oh, sir, he's so irresponsible to the extent, say, on Unipose and Kuala Wufi, Edwiani, you be here, Edwiani. He could go and withdraw everything.
0: Yes.
1: Yeah, it is
2: Sani Panu Yanko and the two shall be one. Emma, Mama Yantina Nea says it, na Yanuni. And yet, Timodi, a wisdom. Because if you had changed your pin, Anka, you have saved this money. Uncle Kona and your best for Waka to say, oh, if I wait to M card, you know that, but me use na ye. I had a friend that no sin nikunu or waka or banning a waka bema nini ka. Inti do baby I say be a unforeseen circumstances and the sike siye kanu. Or say the last time a nikunu fa ka or buy and na we yi sika nina. Na mse sister, forget it. Sika poti and odi shekamu. We need to get our wallet. Put it there. Save it. Na save wukunu po because the moment he takes the money, na nwa ye wengi. Wane ne beham. Eden to kwa beba. So prevent it. Fa wo sika to wo wallet so na save sa sika no
0: okay
2: ma ne access ne enkofa e ha ho mrew
0: yes
2: oh inti we anya futu boni o be ye futu a edi ye siesie e beba inti misre moma ye nsua sa enyoma just look at the system and get the wisdom to work with the system no anya trimoden okay. I don't know, dear. But if you say you should go beyond sadna,
0: yeah,
2: assess, yeah, analyze,
0: sure.
2: And so now I knew, maybe.
0: I think so.
2: Yeah.
0: Medasi, papa. Na, mami, jina usubi. Na, mimi sa wose. Eye domestic abuse. Say bano yankasa yamfani se Ghana ha. 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Yankasa Ghana has say e ya bebre na ye te se mema no e na e abuse o ma no mema no na abuse ma no ye ntante ni bebre because ye ma ne de ya na ye kasa ye pekasa na e mema ne de na e ba no e kwan ben so e na e ma no etime de abuse o
2: okay agape me da sipi the moment I beka abuse no it means you are denied of something or you are pushed into something. Ah, okay. Anya wope. There are two things.
0: Okay.
2: Ye deny wo bibi. And na ye pian wa she bibi mu a anya wope.
0: Sure.
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0: Yes.
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0: they didn't pick the golden diadem. I'll go to the schools so that the contestants would introduce themselves. First, New Pathways Academy.
1: My name is Grace Enyima Ifuayang.
2: My name is Kelsey Abeku.
0: Kelsey and Grace, a warm welcome to all of you. And then I wish you all the best. Bob D.A. Bezzi School is represented by...
3: Annabelle
0: and Nanaide, I also wish you the very best in this contest. Then finally, to the next school complex, they are represented by... Nanefua and Grace, I wish you all the best. Contestants, you are very familiar with the rules, but let me repeat so that you are not taken by surprises. The contest will come to you in four rounds. Round one, as you are very familiar with, English language and social studies. Round two, science. Round three, mathematics. And then round four is our general knowledge round. For this round, 15 seconds for a major question. If you ring for a bonus, your answer must be ready. One attempt only. I will start with you, New Pathways Academy. A preamble. For the given sentence, fill in with the most appropriate relative pronoun to complete each sentence. So I'll not give you any options, but I'll read the sentence and then there'll be a gap. You fill in with the most appropriate relative pronoun. Yours, New Pathways Academy. The minister commended the officers, dash, it was later confirmed, had acted decisively during the emergency. So I'll take the sentence again. The minister commended the officers, dash, it was later confirmed, had acted decisively during the emergency. Yes, Grace.
1: That
0: is incorrect. For a bonus. The minister commended the officers who, it was later confirmed, had acted decisively during the emergency. Yours, Bob D.A. The researcher, dash, the panel appointed to investigate the incident, submitted a report that changed the entire outcome. So I'll take the sentence again. The researcher, dash, the panel appointed to investigate the incident, submitted a report that changed the entire outcome. Whom is correct? The next. The manuscript, dash, pages were partially damaged during the storage. The manuscript, dash, pages were partially damaged during storage, still contained original argument of the author.
1: Whose
0: is correct? Let's turn over our sheet so that we go through this preamble. Identify all the relative clauses in each sentence. Identify all the relative clauses in each sentence. So your sentence, New Pathways Academy. The journalist who reported the story, which later went viral on social media, interview the witnesses that provided crucial evidence. Yes, Grace.
1: Who reported the story? Which later went viral on social media?

0: That provided crucial evidence.
1: That is correct. Bob D.A., the proposal that the director approved, which was drafted by a team who had worked on similar projects before, has been implemented successfully. So again, 30 seconds for this.
0: That's the director approved, which was drafted by a team who had worked on similar projects before.
1: I'll give you the mark. Yours, the next.
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1: The researcher who the university appointed to lead the project, which focused on diseases that affect tropical regions, published findings that attracted international attention.
3: Who the university appointed to lead the project, which focused on diseases that affect tropical regions, that attracted international attention.
1: That is correct. So let's check if our bells are working. Let me start with New Pathways Academy. Bob D.A., the next. The first question. But the preamble for the first two questions, a preamble. Give a word definition for the following. That is the preamble. Give a word definition for the following. A form of leisure
2: Connect
1: travel.
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4: Tourism.
1: You rang.
0: Tourism.
1: That is incorrect. A form of leisure travel which individuals remain on a large passenger vessel for an extended period. Yes, Bob.
4: Cruise.
1: Cruise is correct. The next one. A commercial method of. Yes, New Pathways.
0: An auction.
1: That is correct. That was a wild guess, eh? The next question. Which common literary term is defined here? Which common literary term is defined here? A character in a literary work whose role is to stand in contrast.
2: Connect 97.1.
1: Yes, New Pathways.
0: An antagonist.
1: No. Bob D.A., you rang.
0: Protagonist.
1: That is incorrect. The next.
3: A foil.
1: A foil is correct. If you are wondering how they got it, so the first part of the question, they all took a guess. It could have been anything. The rest of the question reads, a character in a literary work whose role is to stand in contrast with another character in order to make certain qualities of that character more noticeable. So we are back to answering our major questions, this time in social studies. New Pathways Academy. What production problem occurs when local producers lack modern machines and technology needed for efficient large-scale production?
2: Connect 97.1.
1: That is... I won't accept that. For a bonus. So I'll hold on. Yours, Bob D.A. What action is taken by the government when it provides financial or policy support, such as subsidies or tax reductions, to strengthen local industries? What action is taken by the government when it provides financial or policy support, such as subsidies or tax reductions, to strengthen local industries?
4: Initiative.
1: That is incorrect.
2: Connect
1: for a bonus. Yours, the next. What term is used for the deliberate choice by consumers to buy goods produced within their own country to promote national economic growth. Listen again. What term is used for the deliberate choice by consumers to buy goods produced within their own country to promote national economic growth?
0: Patriotism.
1: No. So yours, New Pathways Academy, low productivity. Bob DA, government support for local production. So not initiative. Initiative could be anything. Then the next school complex, patronage of local goods. New Pathways Academy,

0: Yours, the next.
1: Retinol.
2: Vitamin A.
0: Vitamin A is correct. New pathways. Calciferol.
2: Vitamin D.
0: Clearly to the microphone.
2: Vitamin D.
0: As E or D?
2: D.
0: D. That is correct. D is correct. Please speak boldly into the microphone for me. If I'm barely getting you, then it means we are all struggling to hear you. Preamble. A farmer decided to grow some crops and tasked his workers to water it every day until the seed germinates. State one role of water or moisture in seed germination. So this is not transferable. I come to you, you state one role, I go to the other school. Yes, Bob D.A.
3: Water softens the seed coat, which is in the plumo and radical sprout.
0: That is correct.
4: Connect.
0: The next school complex.

0: Yes, go on.
1: It provides oxygen for the sick.
0: That is incorrect. New Pathways Academy.
2: Water contains minerals that are needed for the germination of the seed.
0: Water contains
2: mineral salts.
0: That is incorrect. So the answers I was expecting, the one that Bob D.A. gave, is soften the seed coat so that the seed coat can easily burst to release the plumule connect and radicals. The other ones that could have given you 3 maximum points. Water activates enzymes or provides medium for metabolic reactions. It dissolves food substances available to the embryo, and then it facilitates the transport of food substances in seedlings. We are done with the main questions. So time for tossing. First one. What name is given to the process of separating soil into various... The next.
2: Self-fractionation.
0: Not self-fractionation. New pathways.
2: Soil structure.
0: No. Into eight various soil particles and humus.

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1: Sedimentation. The next question. What is the general term used for the signs of a disease through which?
2: Symptoms.
1: Symptoms. That is correct. Sodium reacts with chlorine.
2: Table salt or sodium chloride.
1: Yes, you also rang.
3: Sodium chloride.
1: Sodium reacts with chlorine to produce sodium chloride. Write a balanced chemical equation for the reaction. Yes, New Pathways Academy.
3: Capital small L.
1: That is incorrect. So it is 2NA or 2N a plus Cl2 or capital C small l subscript 2 going into 2NaCl. So you came for me to predict me, eh? Why does a sharp pointed needle? New Pathways.
3: It has a lower area surface.
1: No.
3: Whilst
1: you also rang the next.

0: has a smaller surface area and exerts more pressure?
1: No. Why does a sharp-pointed needle pierce easily through the skin than the blunt-edged needle? Yes, Bob D.
2: The needle pierces through the skin easier because it is sharpened. The tip is small as compared to the blunt object.
1: No, so the answer I have here, the sharp-pointed needle produces a large pressure on the skin compared to the blunt-edged needle. The next question. Name the phenomenon. New pathways.
0: The linear propagation of light.
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1: Hey. The next.
0: Dispersion of light.
1: No. Name the phenomenon that helps to explain the condition whereby a stick partially immersed in water at an angle appears bent.
2: Refraction of light.
1: That is correct. And that brings us to the end of this segment in round two.
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1: Welcome back. Contestants, let's flip our seats and go through the Dex Technology Limited practical round. Two electricians, Albert and Joris, have been contracted to wire two identical three-bedroom houses. Kwame connects all the bulbs in his house using a series circuit, whilst Joris connects all the bulbs in his house using a parallel circuit. After moving in, the homeowners notice differences in how the electrical systems work. Using desk sign sets provided, construct and demonstrate both circuits, then answer the questions below. And these are the questions. One, if one bulb burns out, predict and explain what will happen in each house. Two, a hospital is being built in your community. Which circuit would you recommend for the operating theater and emergency ward? Give two scientific reasons. Then three, draw the standard circuit symbols for each of the following components: battery, resistor, LED or bulb, buzzer, diode, switch, and capacitor. Four, explain forward and reverse bias and state one function of each component in an electrical circuit. State the energy transformation that takes place in the circuit after it has been in operation for 1 hour. Contestants, this is your problem from the sign set. All the best. If you're able to do everything successfully, you earn 20 points. 15 minutes to go through this task. Start work.

contestants. So after going through the exercise and answering the related questions, this is how well you did. New Pathways Academy had 15 out of 20. Bob DA Basic School had 16 out of 20. The next school, 17 out of 20. At the end of round two, here are the scores. New Pathways Academy, 20 points. The next school complex, 30 points. Bob DA Basic School, 33 points. At the end of two rounds of competition, here are the scores. New Pathways Academy, 31 points. The next school complex, 45 points. Bob DA Basic School, 47 points. Before we start round three, the next school complex would want to effect a substitution. Grace would leave us and Kendrick would replace Grace. Grace, thanks for gracing our stage today. Round three, contestants. This is our round for mathematics. You have 30 seconds to give an answer. One attempt only. I will start with you, the next school complex. Connect. The sum of two numbers is 20 and their difference is 4. Find the numbers.

0: Nana Efua.
1: X is equal to 12, Y is equal to 8.
0: So it's 12 and 8. Why are you solving for X? New Pathways Academy. The sum of two numbers is 50 and their difference is 10. Find the numbers. Yes, Kelsey.
2: 20 and 30.
0: 20 and 30 is correct. Bob D.A. The sum of two numbers is 32 and their difference is 8. Find the numbers. Yes, Nana.
3: 24 and 8.
0: That is incorrect for a bonus. The next.
1: 20 and 12.
0: 20 and 12 is correct. Preamble. Given that vector A, 3, 2, and vector B, negative 1, 5, find 3A minus 1.

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0: Bonus. Okay. I will hold on with the answer. New pathways. Given that vector M, negative 4, 3, and vector N is equal to 2, negative 6, find 2M minus 3N.

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0: minus 224.
2: 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Bob D.A.
3: Minus 1424.
2: That is correct. Bob D.A. Given that P, or vector P, is equal to 5, negative 2, and vector Q is equal to negative 4, 7, find 4P minus 2Q.

0: answer is 28-22.
1: Boldly into the microphone.
0: The answer is 28-22.
1: That is correct. Preamble. Evaluate. Preamble. Evaluate. Yours, the next school complex. In one bracket, root 6 plus root 2. In another bracket, root 6 minus root 2.

0: Yes, Kendrick.
1: 8 plus with 24.
0: No, not 8 plus 24. For a bonus. New pathways. The same preamble in one bracket, root 5 plus root 3. In another bracket, or multiplying another bracket, root 5 minus root 3.

0: 2 is correct. Bob D.A. In one bracket, root 10 plus root 7. Multiplying another bracket, root 10 minus root 7.
1: The answer is 3.
0: 3 is correct. The next school complex. Aisha scored 42 out of 60 in an examination. What is her percentage score? Danifwa?
2: 70%.
0: 70% is correct. New Pathways Academy. Yao answered 36 out of 40 questions correctly. Express his correct answer as a percentage, or his correct answers as a percentage.
2: 90%.
0: 90% is correct. Bob D.A. Kofi scored 54 out of 90 in a test. Express this as a percentage. Nanai J, 60% is correct. For the next set, 15 seconds to give an answer. One attempt only.
3: Connect.
0: Not transferable unless a school is bailed out. You answer true or false. Yours, the next. The gradient of a vertical line is zero. Nanifwa? No, it's a false statement. It is undefined. New Pathways. The gradient of a horizontal line is zero.
2: True.
0: True is correct. Bob D.A. Perpendicular lines have gradients that are negative reciprocals of each other.
1: False.
0: No, it's a true statement. The next school complex.
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0: For your purposes, for the Roman numeral, I'll call out the alphabet so that you can write it and make meaning out of it. Yours, the next school complex. The Roman numeral for 199 is CXCIX.

0: Yes, and if we
1: pause.
0: No, it's a true statement. New pathways. The Roman numeral for 88 is L X X X V I.
2: True.
0: Yes, it's a true statement. Bob D.A.
3: Connect.
0: The Roman numeral for 95 is VC.
1: False.
0: Yes, it's a false statement. We have 6 more questions to end this round. Let's check if our bells are working. The next. New Pathways Academy. Bob D.A. First one. A standard die has faces numbered 1 to 6. What is the probability of rolling the number 7? Yes, the next.
2: 0.
0: 0 is correct.
3: Connect.
0: The next question. 3 over 4 times bracket opens 2 exponent 3 minus root 16 bracket closes plus half. Yes, the next school complex.
4: 3.5.
0: 3.5 is correct. Solve for X. Solve for X in 2X minus 1, all of that over 3, minus X minus 2, all of that over 4 is equal to 1.
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0: Yes, Bob DA.
1: X is equal to 22.
0: No. The answer, X is equal to 2. The ratio of two numbers is 5 is to 3. If their sum is 64, find the smaller number. Yes, Bob DA.
1: So the answer is 24.
0: 24. That is correct. Please. When you ring, your answers must be ready. 97.1. The dimensions of a right angle triangle are such that the base is 5 centimeters and the hypotenuse is
1: 12 centimeters.
0: No. The hypotenuse is 13 centimeters. Find the area of the triangle. Yes, the next school complex.
2: 30 centimeters squared.
0: 30 centimeters squared. A riddle will end this round. I am a special type of quadrilateral with exactly one pair of parallel lines. The next.
1: Parallelogram.
0: No. The Eiffel Tower's cross section is shaped like me. My name comes from a Greek word for table. My area is calculated using the formula half the sum of parallel lines. The New Pathways Academy.
3: Trapezium
0: is correct. And that brings us to the end of round 3.
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0: At the end of round 3, here are the scores. Bob DA Basic School, 15 points. The Next School Complex, 17 points. New Pathways Academy, 18 points. After 3 rounds of competition, here are the scores. New Pathways Academy, 49 points. The Next School Complex, 62 points. Bob DA Basic School, 62 points. There is a substitution before we start round 4. Kelsey will leave us, and Kelsey's position will be taken by Albert. Contestants, you have 120 seconds to go through your questions. You've balloted and halfway starting, then and up DA. New Pathways. Which country will co-host the 2026 FIFA World Cup alongside USA and Mexico?
3: Canada.
0: Correct. What is the capital city of Spain? No. What natural disaster is
3: Madrid.
0: Correct. What natural disaster is measured using the Richter scale?
3: Earthquake.
0: Correct. Which invention is widely regarded as the first practical device to capture and reproduce images using light?
3: Skip.
0: What is the city of Kenya?
3: Nairobi. Nairobi.
0: Correct. Which natural disaster is caused by strong ocean waves triggered by
3: tsunami?
0: Which ancient civilization is associated with gardens, one of the seven wonders of the ancient world?
3: Cape.
0: Which imaginary line divides the earth into eastern
3: equator?
0: No, into eastern and western hemisphere.
3: The Greenwich Meridian.
0: Correct. Which ancient civilization is associated with the Hanging Gardens, one of the seven wonders of the ancient world? Which invention is widely regarded as the first practical device to capture and reproduce image using light?
3: The pico camera.
0: Camera is correct. The pico camera is correct. You have which invention is associated with the Hanging Gardens, one of the seven wonders?
3: Suicide.
0: No.
3: The hanging on the cross.
0: No, that is incorrect. No. So you have that. No. Who is the Minister of Education?
3: Haruna Idrisu.
0: Correct. Who is the Minister of Health?
3: Kopna Minister
0: Kandu. That is correct. You still have these questions, this question outstanding. Which ancient civilization is associated

0: The next.
1: Connect.
0: Which country won the 2010 World Cup?
2: Italy.
0: No. Which animal is known for changing its color?
3: Chameleon.
0: Correct. Which invention made it possible to transmit sound over long distances using electrical signals? Which war ended in 1945?
3: World War II
0: is correct. Which empire was ruled by Alexander the Great?
3: The Roman Empire.
0: No. Which country is both the largest by land area in the world and spans two continents?
3: Russia
0: is correct. Which ancient wonder of the world was located in Egypt?
3: The Sphinx.
0: No.
3: The pyramid.
0: Yes. Which European country is famous for the Eiffel Tower?
3: France.
0: Correct. Which invention allowed humans to record and replay sound for the first time?
3: Yep.
0: Which type of energy is produced from moving water in dams?
3: Hydrological energy.
0: No. Which type of energy is produced from water in dams?
2: Hydroelectric.
0: That is correct. Which invention allowed humans to record and replay sound for the first time? Which invention made it possible to transmit sound over long distances using electrical signals? Which invention allowed humans to record and replay sound for the first time? Which empire was ruled by? Bob D. Which invention is used to detect and locate objects underwater using sound waves?
2: The radar.
0: No. Which plant is widely used in medicine is known for its healing gel?
2: Aloe vera.
0: Aloe vera is correct. Which bird is known for being unable to fly, but is the largest living bird?
2: Ostrich
0: is correct. Which empire was ruled by Julius Caesar?
2: The Roman Empire.
0: Correct. Which country is known as the birthplace of the Olympic Games?
2: Greece.
0: Greece is correct. What is the capital city of New Zealand?
2: Auckland. Wellington.
0: Wellington is correct. Which African river is the second longest in Africa after the Nile?
2: Congo
0: is correct. Which planet is known as the gas giant?
3: Jupiter.
0: Correct. What is the capital city of Chile?
2: Santiago.
0: Correct. Which animal is known for its hump used to store fat?
2: Camel
0: is correct. Which invention is used to detect and locate objects?
2: Sonar
0: is correct.
4: Sonar detector.
0: And that brings us to the end of round 4. So before we announce the scores, New Pathways, the ancient civilization associated with the Hanging Gardens, one of the 7 wonders of the ancient world, is the Babylonian civilization. And then the next, the telephone is the first, is the invention that made it possible to transmit sound over long distances using electric signals. The invention that allowed humans to record and play sound for the first time is phonograph. And then the empire, which was ruled by Alexander the Great, is the Macedonian Empire. At the end of the contest, here are the scores. New Pathways Academy, 67 points. The Next School Complex, 74 points. Bob D.A. Basic School, 82 points. So, contestants, we've come to the end of the contest. A very well-fought contest indeed. to New Pathways Academy and the next school complex, I wish you all the best. Better luck next time. Bob D.A. Basic School, for the first time, we are going to see you in the final. I wish you all the best. This is where we bring to an end the first semi-final contest edition of the Connect Western Best Brains. 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My name is Albert Abebio. We'll see you next time with the second semi-final contest.

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1: Okay, last year, Mobi Zoo was trade fair, NASA. Not all them. 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Nafi inima. Yes, at on a different level. Yen kono Mobi Zoo way. This trip on up. Yere kono Kiddibus and Kiddibabs way. Yes, a mofra guzi bia kesibi. Yes, Roba Town. Iyi, ibimba da. Your friend of the Western Kids Fan Fair. Orobodo wa Trade Fairgrounds. Tadim all of ha. Yes, a bouncy castles, train rides, balloons. 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Yes, Roba. 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Free.

0: Menja Mofman Wofio, and you Mofman Umbra. Yerisha Semmanada, the 22nd of August 2026. Otema till the 30th of August 2026. The Western Kids Fun Fair 2026. Yeah. Obey ye niji dudu. Ebusheni yina betima ba. No way jam Mofman Mawe Ziwanagor, Wayanagru Zibia Kesanaho K. Oye Memanda, 22nd through to 30th of August 2026. A pinch of homophobia, friend C. Sierra 0245-787-886 and 0243-925-242. Nakay day. All work and no play makes Jack a dull boy. Got it. Eka last year, Mobizu was trade fair NASA. 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This trip on up. Yere kono kidibus and kidibabs way. 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Yes, robot town. Iyi, ibimba da. Ye friend of the Western Kids Fun Fair. Orobodo wa trade fairgrounds. Stadium all of yes, a bouncy castles. Train rides. Balloons. Aguzi bia na guzi nyama pee. 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

brah me aquada, and in con be any just a mammy amada pa, and say on yasa sa, who soon be brahmes for Hannah, and I do any penny nadida, mammy the dead, me mammy rain for wooda, who your batampa, who 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